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But he refused to accept his fate, and today his honor has been restored.

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There is no reward. Little by little, we're cutting the cord. We're spending the treasure. Oh, no, no, that love cannot afford. I know you can feel it. The sweetness restored.

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I've got these excuses, they're tired and lame. I don't need a

0: Fudrok, Poptarisznya, Rádió Bézs, Fodor János, Simple Red.
1: I was listening to this conversation, noticing my daydream stimulated me more. I was crumbling.
0: So beautiful.

0: really fun to bring it right back down to its basic original point and realize why you cut it acoustically in the first place. There's a certain cutting sound and a certain ring that you can get off acoustic guitars that you'll never get off electric.
1: And the biggest thing you have in your favor is there's no volume control on an acoustic normally, right? So it's just down to the dynamics of how you hit the strings.
0: There's one you go to bed with, you know. Yeah, but be careful with the strings as they're sharp on the top. But otherwise, you can take her to bed and hold the baby, you know. She's beautiful, she's shaped like that.
2: 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De jön már az újabb dal, természetesen. Hello, hello, köszi, hogy itt voltál, hogy velünk voltál. Mi azonban megyünk tovább. Ez a dal 1000 éves. Pontosítok, 1002.